0: Has anyone ever told you you look like Bruno Mars? 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
1: 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Got that crash Union northbound at Academy, and while no other reported stalls or accidents at this time, up and down I-25, Union, Austin Bluffs, Powers, Academy, Stetson Hills, Fillmore, Woodman. Yep, we got that time of day volume slowing everything down. I'm Coyote. That's traffic.
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20: Temperatures overnight cooling down into the 40s up across higher elevations, into the 50s across much of the Pikes Peak region, into the plains. Otherwise, a few clouds overnight, a stray shower over the eastern plains now the question. Most of us, though, will stay dry. With your KKTV 11 Alert weather, I'm meteorologist Nick LaVond.
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These Ella Langley Red Rocks tickets, yo, they are the most coveted tickets maybe of all time. Maybe more than Taylor Swift. They're going for $1,000 on StubHub, but we have your free pair that you can win this Saturday at 11 a.m. at the outlets at Castle Rock.

0: Has anyone ever told you you look like Bruno Mars? Because we're hosting a Bruno Mars look-alike contest this Friday at Lebowski's Tap Room East. 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
2: Got a crash by the left lane blocked. It's Woodman eastbound at Powers and a crash over at Union northbound at Academy. And that crash off Cresta Road, both north and southbound between Parkview Boulevard and Argus Boulevard, is slowing it down as well. Everything else, time of day volume. I'm Coyote, that's traffic.
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studio. 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Maybe start doing some Halloween shopping. Those Spirit Halloweens, they're open all around town, and it's never too early to start thinking about what you're going to be for Halloween.

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To be honest, your girl's feeling very, very low energy. 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

Ella Fellas, which, by the way, is a unisex word, if you were wondering. 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
2: Adela is that girl, and I'm sorry you're not going to convince us otherwise. 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It's called Ain't in LA.

0: Has anyone ever told you you look like Bruno Mars? Because we're hosting a Bruno Mars look-alike contest this Friday at Lebowski's Tap Room East. And the winner will see him at Falcon Stadium. Plus, one lucky person who shows up will be randomly selected to win tickets, whether they look like Bruno Mars or not. You know what to do. That's this Friday from 4 to 6 in Lebowski's Tap Room East. 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

right, we got two more chances at Bruno Mars. Tickets for you and both of them are hopping at Lebowski's this Friday. We got details on our Instagram. All I gotta say is if you are a Bruno doppelganger, Friday's your day to shine, baby. 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

Rumor has it Olivia Dean might be winning a Grammy for her album, The Art of Loving, and that makes total sense. It's fantastic. 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Here's Daisy.

right, this is not a drill. Tomorrow is officially the last day of summer. And then we're on to fall, which is lovely. But you know what comes after fall? Winter! We're not okay. It's 98.9 Magic FM. They say

0: Has anyone ever told you you look like Bruno Mars? Because we're hosting a Bruno Mars look-alike contest this Friday at Lebowski's Tap Room East. 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

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Trust me on this one, okay? This is coming from a girl who cried during the film, who's never cried. Well, I have cried, but like I can't remember the Anyways, go watch it. 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

We can all agree that it felt like fall outside today, right? Yeah. So we only have one more day of summer left, so you better soak it up and get ready to do your cute little layering, little vest, little sweater. Ah! 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

Over the weekend, we posted on our Instagram at 989 Magic FM about our Bruno Mars lookalike contest that we're having at Lebowski's on Friday, where, by the way, the winner gets Bruno tickets. Anyways, a girl commented and said, "I'm gonna go just to find my boyfriend." Girl, me too! Hashtag woman in STEM.

Yo, that song will never not hit. But I bet you didn't know it's 18 years old. Yeah, you're probably feeling a little mature right now. 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

0: has anyone ever told you you look like Bruno Mars? 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

0: Has anyone ever told you you look like Bruno Mars? 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

0: Has anyone ever told you you look like Bruno Mars? Because we're hosting a Bruno Mars look-alike contest this Friday at Lebowski's Tap Room East. 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
19: It was really good, and she leans in, and she whispers, "Suck my toes," and I've never done that before. I went for it, and it was all right. I didn't hate it, but she was, like, really into it. 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

0: anyone ever told you you look like Bruno Mars? 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
0: 19. 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

0: Has anyone ever told you you look like Bruno Mars? Because we're hosting a Bruno Mars look-alike contest this Friday at Lebowski's Tap Room East. 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

0: Has anyone ever told you you look like Bruno Mars? Because we're hosting a Bruno Mars look-alike contest this Friday at Lebowski's Tap Room East. And the winner will see him at Falcon Stadium. 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You know what to do. 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
18: Temperatures overnight cooling down into the 40s up across higher elevations, into the 50s across much of the Pikes Peak region, into the plains. Otherwise, a few clouds overnight, a stray shower over the eastern plains now out of the question. Most of us, though, will stay dry. With your KKTV 11 Alert Weather, I'm meteorologist Nick LaVon.

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6: Is that all the work is right and just the answers are wrong. I know that having a boyfriend may seem like the most important thing in the world right now, but you don't have to dumb yourself down to get guys to like you.
7: It's time for America's favorite trivia game, You versus Victoria. Your chance to take on Victoria Ramirez in a game of trivia for Somber tickets. Call us. Oh, well, we already have her. Let's meet today's contestant for You versus Victoria. Kat. What's up, Kat?
8: Hello.
7: How are you?
8: I'm good.
7: Good.
8: How are you?
7: All right.
9: Nina's making fun of me, so.
7: You ready to take on Victoria?
10: Daily.
8: Yeah, I would love to.
7: All right. Well, let's do it then. I'm going to send Victoria out of the studio. And while she's leaving, the game is played like this. You have 30 seconds to answer as many questions as possible. If you don't know one, just say pass, and Victoria has to beat you outright to win, okay?
8: Okay.
7: All right. She's not left yet. She's currently flipping off Nina.
11: And she stopped to take a drink of her coffee.
7: Here we go. All right, Kat, your time starts now.
8: Okay.
11: What is the name for a person who repairs and makes shoes?
8: Pass.
11: How many letters are in the English alphabet?
8: 27.
11: What was the tiny pocket on a pair of jeans originally designed to hold?
8: A key.
11: Which part of the ship is the bow?
8: The front.
11: How many points is a safety worth in football?
8: Pass.
7: All right. Got that. It'll bring Victoria back into the studio. And while she's putting her headphones on and getting ready, Kat, what do you do for work?
8: I go to school.
7: Okay. I was going to say you sounded young. When I said work, I was like, wait a second. I don't think you were. Where? What grade are you in?
8: Eighth grade.
11: Great.
7: All right.
9: That's
8: That's
7: usually the age that is very good at beating Victoria. So
9: hey, why did I say that part?
7: See how this goes.
9: Seriously.
7: All right.
9: It's like the prime
10: right
9: age
10: in the
9: of
10: wheelhouse. Right in the wheelhouse.
7: Victoria, 30 seconds to answer as many questions as possible. If you don't know one, just say pass, and you have to beat Kat. All right, to win. And Kat, you can tell Victoria when to go.
9: Why?
8: Ready.
9: No.
8: Set. Go.
11: What is the name for a person who repairs and makes shoes?
9: A shoe repair.
11: How many letters?
9: Wait, aren't they called cobblers?
11: How many letters are in the English alphabet?
9: How many letters?
11: Mm-hmm.
9: 28.
11: What was the tiny pocket on a pair of jeans originally designed to hold?
9: Is it 27? I'm going to be so mad at myself if it's 27. Wait. Sorry, say it again.
11: The tiny pocket on a pair of jeans. What was it designed to hold?
9: Pennies.
11: Which part of a ship is the bow?
9: I don't know where that came from. The bottom.
11: How many points is a safety worth in football?
9: Oh, crap. A safety? Isn't that like a flag? Oh. Yikes. Wait.
7: Very out of time.
10: Yeah.
7: Let's send it over to the scoreboard and see how you guys did with our scoreboard producer Freeze.
10: Thank you. Thank you for taking control of that, Jubal. Victoria had one and Kat had one.
7: Hey, Kat, that means you win. Congratulations.
8: Oh.
7: You beat Victoria.
8: Thank you.
7: The tie goes to you.
8: Thank you.
7: Yeah.
8: Yay.
7: And you got Somber tickets just for playing as well.
8: Okay. Thank you.
7: Yeah. Let's get the answers now with Nina.
11: The name for a person who repairs and makes shoes is a cobbler.
9: Huh.
11: There are 26 letters in the English alphabet.
9: Dang it.
11: The tiny pocket on a pair of jeans was originally designed to hold a pocket watch.
9: Oh, that
11: the part
9: sense.
11: Of the ship that is the bow is the front, and there are
9: I knew I should
11: the safety is worth 2 points in football.
9: Really? When does that happen?
10: Very rarely. It requires the football to go out in the end zone, the back of the other team's end
7: other
10: zone.
7: Other team's end zone. Yeah.
9: Yeah.
7: Or somebody tackled
8: it. I don't know.
10: Yeah. And it happens very rarely.
7: Kat, thank you for playing. Have a great day.
8: Yes. Thank you.
7: Yeah, we play You versus Victoria the same time every single weekday morning. Where if you want to play, just DM us at The Jubal Show or go to thejubalshow.com. Your phone prank happens every single hour on the 20s. Your next one is coming up right after this. And then right after that is Nina's What's Trending. It's The Jubal Show.

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3: It'll never happen again. You just told me I have a sex tape out there with a million people viewing it.
4: Yeah, and that's gotta
3: be. I'm sleeping with my buddy's mom, for crying out loud.
4: What in the world is going on there? You'll find out.

0: Hello.
1: Hi, this is Pete Eakins calling from Tesla Vehicle Security and Data Privacy. I'm trying to reach Wesley regarding an incident associated with the cabin camera in his vehicle.
0: This is Wesley. What's this about?
1: Yes. Hi, Wesley. Pete Eakins. I want to make sure you got my title there. I'm with Tesla Vehicle Security and Data Privacy.
0: I understand. Yeah. Is something up with my car?
1: Yes, I needed to call and speak to you about a little bit of an issue that we had. There's been a privacy breach in a few of our vehicles, yours being one of them. And it's an incident that's associated with the cabin camera system. So, I'm going to go ahead
0: in the car. What does that mean?
1: I'm going to go ahead and guess that you've already.
0: I thought it was high security.
1: Yes. So the cabin cameras in a few of our Tesla models were hacked. And someone was able to film and record things going on inside the cabin of those Teslas. And apparently you had a date the other night. I'll just get to it. Apparently you had a date the other night. Well, not apparently. I know you had a date the other night. I've seen the video. Oh, boy.
0: You've seen the video? What do you mean?
1: More than 1.7 million people have seen the video now, unfortunately. And I'm so sorry to break that news to you. But yes, the cameras...
0: What?
1: Were hacked and somebody.
0: Are you kidding me?
1: Put the video of you doing your thing with your date online.
0: Oh, we are so what sorry do you mean? Like, so somebody? So I have a sex tape? Is what you're telling me? Somebody? All these people are viewed 7 million people.
1: 1.7 at this point, but who knows how many can view it? Who knows what it'll get to? Unfortunately, some third party site posted it, and yeah. But good news is we've blocked. We figured out the problem, the security problem that's been blocked, and that will never happen again.
0: It'll never happen again. You just told me I have a sex tape out there with a million people viewing it.
1: Yeah, and that's got to be...
0: I'm sleeping with my buddy's mom, for crying out loud.
1: Whoa, that makes it... Wow. Oh, boy. I had no idea. But good news is the video is very flattering. I will say that. I'm impressed.
0: You're impressed? Yeah. What the hell's that about, man?
1: I think it's at least it's if it, that stuff is going to be out there, at least it's a good look. You know, I'm trying to make a lemonade out of lemon, I guess.
0: Making lemonade out of lemons, dude. I'm going to shove a lemon up your ass. Like, I have a sex tape out there that you guys leaked. Like, what? I mean, this is bullshit.
1: I understand that that's upsetting, and we do take our privacy very seriously here at Tesla, and we didn't leak it. Somebody who hacked in was able to get the video and leak it, but we do want to make it right, and we feel horrible about this. So I am authorized to offer you 3 years of complimentary Wi-Fi in your vehicle.
0: Free Wi-Fi? I mean, that doesn't even compare to what you guys did.
1: Understand. What if we also throw in a free vehicle wrap? You can get it wrapped in any color you like.
0: No, your mother, and I'm suing Tesla. I'm suing you guys.
1: Okay, well, then I'll just let you know that this is actually Jubal from the Jubal Show doing a phone prank on you, and your buddy Rob set you up.
0: What?
1: It's a joke. He said that you were bragging the other day about how you wanted a date and messed around in your back seat, and he wanted to mess with you.
0: Oh, man, I was freaking out. Like, I thought I was going to have to, you know, I thought I had a sex tape floating around. Like, I thought I was going to have to tell my work, face my mother. Oh, man.
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5: Push the tempo.
6: We have a crash northbound Tejon at I-25. Also, westbound Mesa Ridge backed up at I-25 going into Gate 24 Carson. South Academy busier too. Bradley Road to Highway 115. That B Street gate also backed up. I'm Sean Martinez. This is traffic.
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25: Increasing sunshine this morning, but clouds will return this afternoon with a few isolated showers and storms, especially later into the afternoon and evening. Slightly warmer temperatures, highs in the mid to upper 70s. With the KKTV 11 Alert Weather, I'm meteorologist Kevin Bloomberg.
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9: Give us 3 minutes and we'll give you everything you need to know for the day. It's time for Nina's What's Trending.
13: The most unexpected beef of all time may be brewing right now between a hip-hop artist and a country artist.
9: What?
13: Both of them... Well, one of them is usually a little bit confrontational while the other one isn't. So I'll tell you all about the beef coming up in just a second. But first, have you noticed while scrolling through social media, there's a particular type of pose that is trending right now? Like, if you remember, the millennials used to have, like, the teapot, like, hand on the hip. And then, of course, there was always the classic kissy face. Mm-hmm. Well, there's a new pose that's taken over, and it is the boob rest.
21: The what?
13: The boob rest.
27: I'm here for it.
13: Basically, it's like, if you notice, I didn't even realize it was happening. And then I started going through all these pictures. I was like, oh, shoot, that's real. Where women are just resting their hands, like, on their chest. And it's like a pose. Oh. You know, like, kind of dainty or just, like... I don't know, hand across the chest. Either way, it's like you get a little bit of boob rest.
27: Huh.
13: Isn't that funny?
27: Yeah.
13: You, Google it, then you'll see exactly what I'm talking about. And maybe you've been doing it and didn't even know that you were trending.
27: Yeah. I thought they were resting their boobs on the table in front of the camera. That's what I thought it was.
21: No.
13: That's what you were hoping that it was, you creep.
27: I've seen it. You know
13: producer
27: what I mean?
13: Freeze.
27: It's definitely come across my timeline.
13: Wow. No, it's the very dainty boob rest.
27: Gotcha, gotcha.
13: And lastly, there's a beef nobody saw coming. Did you guys know that Drake did a remix of Ella Langley's Choosin' Texas?
21: I saw that. Why? It's such a good song.
13: Why don't you listen to it first? Why don't you hear it and see what you think?

0: That's funny. I mean, it goes on. His version of it.
1: Very slow.
2: Yeah, it sounds like Chopped and Screwed. Yeah, is what it reminds me of.
0: It is very slow. Interesting. But Ella was in on it because apparently there was a video of the remix and she was in it initially. But people are saying that they think that there's a beef now because when he showed it during his live stream, she was there. They were hanging out backstage. Awesome. She was all present, which is cool because she was probably like, yeah, let's see what Drake's going to do with my song. Mm-hmm. Meanwhile, it came out again and then she was cut out of it. So I don't know if that's actual beef or if it's like some type of money situation or who knows. Honestly, who knows? I just don't know why Drake did the song. Like, I just don't think he needed to do that.
3: I think he just... He wanted to be part of something big.
1: So 2025
3: right now.
1: Was when Kendrick took down Drake. In 2026 will be Ella Langley takes him out. She drops a diss track.
2: I would have so listened to that.
1: I hope so.
3: I would have so listened to that.
0: He's just going to have to stay home for a while.
2: Take that hell.
0: And that's what's trending.
1: All right, your first day of follow-up is coming up right after this. It's the Jubal Show.

0: Madison is on the phone today for a first date follow-up, and she's getting ghosted by a guy named Daniel that she really likes. So in a few minutes, we'll call him and see if he'll tell us why he's ghosting her and maybe get her another date. But first, Madison, how long has it been since you heard from Daniel?
1: It's been a week.
0: A week. Okay.
1: Yeah.
2: Okay. Have you tried to reach out to him in the week?
1: I have. I texted, and so we met at the gym, and I've been hitting the gym same time we always did, and he's not been there. And I finally asked one of my girls at the desk. I was like, "Hey," and she's like, "Yeah, he's been coming in real early lately." I just don't get it. Like,
2: do you think it's to avoid you?
1: It's got to be, right? Like, and I don't understand why, because like we met there, obviously, right? And he was so hot. I was like, so I did the thing. I was like, "Hey, do you know how, like, can you help me with my form?" So he came over and we started working out together. And then he finally asked me if I wanted to go out, like, outside the gym. And I was like, yes. He went all out. It was an amazing night. Took me to this rooftop place. It was beautiful, like, oyster champagne the whole night.
2: Wow.
1: Like, yeah, like, super vibing, everything. It was just unreal. I've never had it like that with a dude before. So we moved from the table to the bar, and we're throwing back cocktails and getting handsy. And I mean, it was the night. And then we were trying to figure out, like, neither one of us wanted to leave. Mm-hmm. And he finally was like, "Hey, you want to go back to my place?" And I was... I was glad he asked, because I was about to ask.
2: Okay.
1: But, yeah, I'm not usually like that, but, like, oh, my gosh, everything was just perfect this night. We hooked up. So that's why I'm like, what happened? I texted him. I had to leave after he fell asleep.
2: So he was super into it, too. Did anything weird happen on the date, like, that would have made it awkward or would have changed anything?
1: The only thing I can think of is, like, you know, I threw my phone on the floor when we got into his bedroom, and it was kind of like on the side where he was. And after midnight, I got this, like, I got a reminder, like a calendar reminder, and it said date with Chris.
2: Okay.
1: And I was like, oh, that's not, you know, he picked it up and I know he saw it. And I was like, oh, I canceled that, you know. And then we got right back to things. And that's the only thing I can think of. Like, I've been racking my brain. I really love to see him again. Like, would I love to see him again?
0: Okay. Well, we'll try to figure it out for you then. We'll play a song, come back, and then call him and see if he'll tell us why he's ghosting you and maybe get you another date, okay?
1: Thank you, guys.
0: Yep. Get your first date follow-up next. It's The Jubal Show. They say.

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2: Right in the middle of today's first date follow-up, if you're just joining us, Madison is on the phone and she's getting ghosted by a guy named Daniel. So we're about to call him and see if he'll tell us why he's ghosting her and maybe get her another date. But before we do that, Madison, why don't you refresh our memory on your date?
3: Yeah, Daniel, I met at the gym. We were like getting along super well. He planned this like amazing night for us. Oysters, champagne. We hooked up multiple times, sent him a hot text after I left, and I haven't heard from him since.
2: Okay. Oh. You ready for us to call him?
3: I am.
2: All right, here we go.
4: Hello.
2: Hi, may I speak to Daniel, please?
4: This is him.
2: Hey, Daniel, how are you? My name is Jubal. I'm calling from a radio show. It's called The Jubal Show.
5: 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I'm Nina, also on the show.
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4: I've heard of you guys, I think a couple times, but yeah, I don't listen to you all the time.
2: Okay. I'm calling you today because one of our listeners actually emailed us about you.
4: Okay.
2: So we do a segment on the show. It's called The First Date Follow-Up. That's where if you go out on a date with somebody and then you ghost them, that person can email us to call you and ask why you're ghosting them.
4: All right.
2: So we got an email about you from somebody.
4: That's pretty weird.
2: Are you ghosting anybody?
4: I don't know what classifies as ghosting, but is her name Madison by chance?
2: Yes, it is.
4: Mm-hmm. Wow, that's hilarious. She'd be calling you guys.
6: What?
2: Okay, why?
4: She's a cheater, to say the least.
2: Oh,
6: what?
4: Yeah, she was over at my house, her little phone dinged off, and it said, date with Chris or whatever. She told me it was some other guy she was dating, and she was going to cancel it or something like that. And when she left, I went on her social media accounts and looked up if she was seeing somebody. Yeah, she's married to a dude named Chris.
6: What?
4: So that date, yeah, that was with her husband. She's married. Oh. I'm not really about that kind of thing, so I don't know why she's calling you guys. That's kind of hilarious.
2: Okay. Yeah, I mean, I guess that would be reason to ghost somebody if you find out they're married.
6: Yeah,
5: unless she's in an open relationship.
6: Oh.
2: Oh, that.
4: Well, you would tell me about that, right? Shouldn't I be aware of that so I'm not this side piece? Look, I've been cheated on before. I'm not really about that kind of life. I don't like women who cheat on their men. And yeah, that's kind of where I'm at on the whole situation. She should have told me. If I'm some kind of like weird piece in their, triangle relationship, I should have been aware of that.
2: Okay. Well, fair. Thanks for telling us. I'll also tell you that Madison is on the phone and wants to talk to you. She's been listening.
4: Okay.
3: Why would you go on my social media and dig? Everything
4: that's
3: was
4: a weird
3: great.
4: Question to ask. You're being pretty sloppy about the whole thing. Like, you're lucky I didn't just text message Chris and just let him know what the hell's going on or send him a message on whatever. That's pretty sloppy on your part. You know what I mean? You didn't even tell me what was going on. I should have probably known, right?
3: Why are you bringing Chris into this? He doesn't need to know any of this.
2: Like, oh, so
3: this
2: you are married.
6: So you are cheating.
3: I'm not cheating. Mm-hmm. I'm enjoying my life. Like, why? Tell me you didn't have an amazing night.
4: Okay, that is completely not the damn point. Does your husband know you're out here banging other dudes?
3: Why does that matter? Like, it's not about him. This is about you and me.
4: Well, when you're seeing somebody, you care about their integrity and their willingness to just turn around and screw on somebody is a completely that shows who they are on the inside. You know what I'm saying? So yeah, that's why. That's why it's important.
3: You're getting so deep. Like, I'm not trying to, like, have you pay my bills. I just want to hook up. Like, that, I thought that's
4: yeah,
3: what we were doing.
4: There's another guy on the end of this, and I've been that other guy before, and I don't want to hurt somebody like that. And if I'm participating in it, then I'm equally a part of it, and I'm not going to do that. That's what I'm trying to say.
3: How's he going to hurt if he doesn't know?
5: Madison, wow.
3: Nothing to do with this. Like, this is an A-B situation, not like...
2: I'll ask the question. Daniel, would you like to go out with Madison again on another date? We'll pay for it.
4: No, I think she's nuts. Absolutely not. We're good. We hung out together one time, did a few squats. That's it. Let's call it. We're good. Yeah, that's it.
2: Sorry, Madison. You don't get another date there.
3: I guess at least now I know.
5: Stabbed your husband, true, Madison. Yeah.
3: But like, can we still like work out together?
4: No. Are you nuts?
0: Has anyone ever told you you look like Bruno Mars? Because we're hosting a Bruno Mars look-alike contest this Friday at Lebowski's Tap Room East. And the winner will see him at Falcon Stadium. 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You know what to do. That's this Friday from 4 to 6 in Lebowski's Tap Room East. 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
7: We have a crash northbound Tejon at I-25. Also, westbound Mesa Ridge backed up at I-25 going into Gate 24 Carson. South Academy busier too. Bradley Road to Highway 115. That B Street gate also backed up. I'm Sean Martinez. This traffic.
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2: Hello?
3: Hey, hi, this is Katie.
2: Hi, you have a dirty little secret?
3: I do.
2: Sweet, what is it?
3: Yeah, well, recently I found out that my dad was cheating on my mom.
4: Oh,
3: and I was pretty pissed. Yeah. So I lashed out. There's been some incidents in the neighborhood lately. Some kids have just been doing some stupid stuff, like stealing stuff and, like, you know, just vandalism and stuff. But, you know, it's kids. So I snuck out in the middle of the night and I slashed my dad's back tires.
2: Oh, dang.
3: Yeah, but it's turned out not to really be the justice that I wanted, because, like, our family got together since then, like a few days ago, and it turns out that my parents have an open relationship and he wasn't technically cheating on my mom.
2: And so
3: the tires are still flashing. No!

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1: Sometimes I just stare at one TikTok video for over 10 minutes because I don't have the energy to scroll. It's a Jubal show. And that's a text message we just got in at 41061 about the laziest thing somebody's ever done. That's pretty lazy. Can't even like flip your finger to go to another TikTok video. So you just watch the same one for minutes on minutes on minutes. What is the laziest thing you've ever done? Text in 41061. Call us 888-343-1061. I asked the question because there's a trend going viral of people sharing the laziest things that they've ever done. And it's pretty impressive to see just how lazy the human race can be. So we'll go over some of the top responses now and text yours in 41061. Call us 888-343-1061. That's 888-343-1061. Somebody said that one of the laziest things they've ever done was order DoorDash from the restaurant directly under their apartment.
2: Oh, wow.
3: I've done that.
2: Have you really?
3: I have definitely done that.
4: Really? Yeah. Just walk downstairs.
3: I know, but I was hungover. I didn't want to, and it was the Thai place from right underneath. So I was like, this is going to be an easy delivery for them anyway. I'm the sucker because I'm paying extra. But
2: seriously,
3: hey,
2: you're paying like $9 or $10 for somebody to walk upstairs.
3: But it was still warm. It was good. And it happened.
1: I do that from time to time with one that's down the street. It's literally a block away from my house.
2: Really?
1: And I'll DoorDash it. And then one time I went to pick it up and I drove. So. That's how lazy I was feeling
2: that
1: day.
3: Done that too.
1: Call us up 888-343-1061. Text in 41061. What is the laziest thing that you've ever done? There's a trend going viral of people sharing the laziest things that they've ever done. Perfect start to the week to think about just giving up and doing nothing. Somebody said that they took their makeup off with socks for a year straight.
4: Ew.
1: Oh. I don't know why that's lazy.
3: Because you're not going to the sink and washing your face. I don't recommend that unless
1: you're just pulling your socks off and then rubbing your
2: face.
3: That's disgusting. You're putting bacteria on your face.
2: Athlete's
3: and just moving moving your makeup around. You're not even taking it off.
4: Yeah. I mean, I will say at least I took it off. There's a lot of nights where I didn't take it off and you wake up the next morning and it's either all in your pillowcase or it's just all still somewhat messed up on you. So I mean, props to them for still taking it off.
3: But they did it though.
4: But they tried. You know, at this point in life, you really just gotta give the try.
2: They're gonna A for effort.
4: Yeah. Yes.
3: You're okay with that, but you're not okay with getting food when you're hangry?
4: No, just go get it.
3: Okay. I just wanted to just show you that the difference there.
1: Somebody texted in at 41061 and said the laziest thing I've ever done was pee in a bottle because I didn't want to walk to the next room to use the bathroom. So you're literally on your couch and you're just like, you know what? I don't feel like walking.
2: You know what?
1: I'm just going to roll over and pee in this bottle.
3: That's such a dude thing to do. Yeah.
2: I feel like you shared a story about peeing in bottles before.
1: I've peed in a lot of bottles. I've peed pretty much anywhere you can imagine.
3: That wasn't because you were lazy, though. That was just because there wasn't a bathroom nearby.
1: Yeah. Well, I have peed in a water bottle in my RV trailer before because I didn't want to go outside in the cold to pee outside.
3: So maybe, that's you too.
4: No, you can literally just walk outside. Or your RV is parked next to your house. So you could have gone into the house.
1: You could just open the door and pee outside of the door, too.
2: Right, there's always that option as a man.
3: I think my favorite Jubal peeing story, though, is he was meditating on a bench and just did it right there because he didn't want to stop meditating.
1: Yeah.
2: Oh, wow, like in your pants?
1: Yeah. I was on a park bench. And I was like, well, this might be the most zen thing to do ever.
4: No.
2: The fact that you're having that thought while staying zen is hilarious.
1: Here's another thing that somebody said is one of the laziest things that they've ever done. It said, I couldn't be bothered to look out the window, so I checked the weather app on my phone.
3: I've done that too.
2: I've done that when I was living in New York. I did that a couple of times. Like, it's probably snowing. Let me just look at the app.
3: You do it all the time. Aren't your blinds closed? Like, you don't want to get out of bed yet, so you just check your phone, right?
2: Yeah.
4: No,
2: you always look outside?
4: Yeah, it tells me how cold it is, how hot it is, like if the sun's out, sun's not out.
2: You always check the weather by looking outside?
4: You guys check the weather app?
3: Yeah, because just looking out the window doesn't tell you the temperature outside.
2: Or what it's going to be like at 5 o'clock.
4: But it gives you the vibe.
3: Well, how many layers are you supposed to wear that day?
2: Yeah.
4: It's a guessing game. It gets kind of fun.
2: Like, I got to look at it and look all the way into the whole day to know, is it going to rain at the end of the day? Do I need to

0: Somebody texted in at 41061 and said the laziest thing they've ever done was put 33 seconds on the microwave instead of 30 so they don't have to move their finger over to the zero. So you just hit the three twice.
1: That's amazing. What a hack. I guess I'm lazier than I thought.
2: What?
1: Yeah. Like, I mean, I'm really active, but then when I wear myself out, that's when the lazy hits. Or when I'm hungry. I think that's when I'm the laziest because I have no energy and I'm completely hangry. And that's when weird stuff happens.
3: That's when you start resorting to really unique ways of getting things done.
0: And somebody said they went to a wilderness therapy retreat and refused to carve their own spoon, which I guess is the thing they had to do there. So they ate with random sticks that they found for 2 months.
3: Yeah. For 2 months?
0: For 2 months.
2: I would do that. I'm not carving a spoon. Are you kidding me?
0: Like, I'm here to work on myself, not my whittling skills.
3: I'm here to work on myself, not on spoons.
0: Find me a couple small sticks and I'll use them as chopsticks. Hey. Phone prank happens every single hour. The next one is coming up right after this. And right after that.

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2: It's almost time for your phone prank. It's the Jubal Show. And today I call a guy whose girlfriend set him up because he's watching her cat for the first time.
3: Oh.
2: And he took it to get groomed for when she gets back as a surprise, but he doesn't know that her friends told her that. So she wants me to call him and tell him that we accidentally shaved his girlfriend's cat. You heard in your phone prank next. It's the Jubal Show. Hello.

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2: Hello?
3: Hi, this is Pete Eakins calling from Pet Spa. I was looking for Craig.
2: Yeah, this is him.
3: Hey, Craig, your cat Twinkles is all shaved and ready to be picked up.
2: Wait, what?
3: Yep, we're all done. Doesn't take that long. I know you just dropped her off a little bit ago, but it doesn't take that long to shave a cat, you know? So we've got her all trimmed up, and she is ready to go.
2: You shaved the cat? That's my girlfriend's cat.
3: Yes, we
2: shaved. It was supposed to be a grooming. Oh my God.
3: You sound like something might be wrong.
2: You weren't supposed to shave Twinkle. My girlfriend's going to kill me. I was watching the cat. She went out of town for me. Oh my.
3: I'm just so confused right now. So you wouldn't want another service from us? Is that what you're saying?
2: You were supposed to groom Twinkle, not shave Twinkle. Dude.
3: Okay. So my paperwork here says we're shaving the cat and painting its nails.
2: No, dude, you don't understand. Listen, my girlfriend went out of town, and I was watching Twinkle. So I brought the cat in to get nice and groomed so he looks beautiful when she gets home. Not shame! Okay. She's going to break up with me!
3: Oh, boy. Okay, so it seems like we have an issue here. So what I'm picking up from you is that you did not want Twinkle shaved. The hair.
2: No.
3: Okay. I do feel bad that this happened. How can we make this better for you?
2: I don't know, right? I don't know. This is the worst thing that could have happened to me.
3: I do have a couple suggestions that might help.
2: What?
3: So we did have another cat in here who shed a lot, and we can perhaps glue that hair onto Twinkle, your cat. No promises on that.
2: Are you serious right now?
3: Well, yes, I have never done this before, but I'm thinking we could maybe do that.
2: You guys are such freaking idiots. What, how many cats do you actually shave? This is ridiculous.
3: Yeah,
2: well,
3: yeah, this is the first one. We thought it was kind of an odd request. That's why it only took a few minutes.
2: Why wouldn't you ask me if that's what I really wanted? If it's the first one, you guys are so irresponsible.
3: What about, okay, here's another idea for you. So we do have another cat in here who looks similar to Twinkle. Well, looked similar to Twinkle before we, took the clippers to her. She's very skinny, by the way, and underneath all that hair. I don't know if you know that or not.
2: No, I don't give a about that.
3: Okay, anyway, we do have a cat that looks similar. I could maybe have you borrow that cat.
2: My girlfriend will go, dude. She's going to be like, that's not Twinkle.
3: I do have something that I think could make this better. For you. I'm so sorry about this.
2: I don't think anything can make this better.
3: Well, we will obviously only charge you half for this appointment. You won't pay full price.
2: No, I'm not paying either. I didn't tell you to shave the cat.
3: Okay. Hey, well, we can also supply you with a plane ticket, a one-way ticket somewhere. So you could go out of town before she gets back, and then she'll never know. And then you could be gone for a few months until the cat's hair grows back, and then bring the cat back. And
2: okay,
3: then
2: I'm coming down there to pick up Twinkle right now, and I'm not paying one cent. I dropped off Twinkle to get groomed. And you guys shaved the cat? You're a moron. Okay.
3: Well, then I'll also let you know that this is actually Jubal from the Jubal Show doing a phone prank on you, and your girlfriend Carrie set you up.
2: Oh my God.
3: It's a joke.
2: Oh my God. I was trying to figure out how I was going to explain to my girlfriend why her cat was shaved.
4: Come on, baby.
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7: Push the tempo.
8: We have a crash northbound Tejon at I-25. Also, westbound Mesa Ridge backed up at I-25 going into Gate 24 Carson. South Academy busier too. Bradley Road to Highway 115. That B Street gate also backed up. I'm Sean Martinez. This traffic.
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30: Increasing sunshine this morning, but clouds will return this afternoon with a few isolated showers and storms, especially later into the afternoon and evening. Slightly warmer temperatures, highs in the mid to upper 70s. With the KKTV 11 Alert Weather, I'm meteorologist Kevin Bloomberg.
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3: Give us 3 minutes and we'll give you everything you need to know for the day. It's time for Nina's What's Trending.
17: Nothing says revenge on an ex like using a burner account to troll them all over social media. And there is one celebrity that is doing this. He just got caught and it's very unexpected. I'll tell you who the troll is coming up in just a second. But first, you know, you've heard about AI actress Tilly Norwood, right? So she's been making a big stink in Hollywood because people were saying that, you know, of course there shouldn't be an AI actress because she's going to take jobs. Well, she's got a job and she's been promoting a movie that she's in. She was on Pierce Morgan. She was on Pierce Morgan promoting the movie called Misaligned. And while she was talking to him, she glitched.
32: Are the other actors real actors or are they computer generated images?
33: They're all digital twins, just like me. 多谢其以种混合制作，以为做有真正嘅导演、编剧同剪辑系参与。
34: Tilly, if I could just ask you a question. You suddenly seem to be speaking Chinese completely randomly for no reason. Why did you do that?
33: Oh, my apologies. It seems I had a little hiccup there. I certainly didn't mean to start speaking Chinese or impersonate peers. Sometimes my wires get a bit crossed, you know?
3: Cool.
33: What?
3: You know how many actual celebrities would love to be able to do that?
17: I was just surprised to see that she was doing so many interviews. I was like, as the interviewer, don't you feel kind of silly?
6: Yeah.
17: I mean, what are you talking to?
6: Yeah, it's kind of like it's part of the messaging that's being pushed out there is to have her on all these shows.
17: But she glitches.
3: That's cool.
17: Just so you know, she glitches. And lastly, nothing says revenge on an ex like using a burner account to troll them. So Channing Tatum is the one that's in the hot seat this morning because...
3: Oh, wow.
17: There's an account on Instagram called None Your Business. So there's only one person that follows the account and it's Channing. People were able to find it because this particular account had been commenting on stories about Zoe Kravitz or Jenna Dewan and their new relationships and what's been going on. If you remember, he was engaged to Zoe Kravitz back in 2024 and then she broke it off and now she's engaged to Harry Styles. So there was a recent post that was all about PDA, about Zoe and Harry, and underneath of it, None of Your Business said, just here for the hate. That particular comment went viral and had everybody track it back to Channing and all the other comments that he'd been using this burner account to troll all of his exes on social media.
3: So it's his burner account that he's been using to troll them. That's funny.
17: I mean, he hasn't confirmed that it's his burner account, but all signs point to Channing.
6: How embarrassing.
3: That is.
23: I mean, I haven't seen him in a movie in a minute, so maybe he has some time.
3: He's got some time on his hands, right?
17: Yeah. He's definitely probably in his feels. Man.
23: Well, maybe don't take it out on social media.
0: Yeah.
2: I don't know.
23: Bro, aren't you old enough to like...
2: If your ex is setting up a burner account to troll you, you win.
0: Yeah, yeah.
2: You know?
0: They are like, obviously still hung up.
2: Congratulations. What are you doing with your time? Sitting in bed.
0: Thinking about you.
2: Right. Creating accounts so you can troll me. Yeah. Well, I've moved on.
17: So. But thanks, though. Thank you. Thank you for your energy. You think that's happened to you, Jubal?
2: I guarantee it has. Yeah.
0: I guarantee it. Not think. I guarantee it.
17: I knew you were going to say that.
2: And again, it also means you win.
0: Right. Exactly. Ding, ding, ding, ding, ding.
17: And that is what's trending.
2: All right, To Catch a Cheater is right after this. It's the Jubal Show. I could

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3: Kelsey is on the phone today for To Catch a Cheater, and she thinks that her boyfriend of 11 months might be messing around.
4: Oh, no, already?
3: Not even a year yet, but we'll see if we can help her out. Hopefully he's not. But Kelsey, why do you think your boyfriend's cheating?
5: My boyfriend went from making fun of Taylor Swift to knowing enough about Taylor Swift that I think he's sleeping with a Swiftie.
4: Oh. Okay. There's no way he would just like it on his own.
5: Oh, definitely not.
3: Okay.
5: Aaron has spent our entire relationship making fun of me because I'm a huge fan.
3: Oh.
4: Okay.
5: He couldn't even name three songs a few months ago.
3: Okay. And now he knows all about Taylor Swift?
5: Everything. He knows the albums, the song titles, tour trivia, everything.
4: Whoa, that's pretty hardcore.
6: Could he be doing it for you? Like, trying to connect?
5: I don't think so. I mean, I even caught him humming a song that he previously claimed he hated.
6: Wow, so he, like, really is all into it.
3: Yeah, he just jumped in the deep end on the Taylor Swift
5: stuff. When I asked him where, like, all of this Taylor Swift knowledge was coming from, he said social media.
3: Okay.
6: I mean, that could be it, I feel.
4: But his algorithm would have had to really be tailored up, you know what I'm saying?
3: Yeah, like, he'd have to be looking up a lot of Taylor Swift stuff.
4: Yeah, like, something must have happened for her to drop in like that. Okay. Has anything else weird been happening other than him singing Taylor Swift songs?
5: Well, he's suddenly unavailable a couple nights a week, and he started putting far more effort into his clothes on those nights.
3: What is how do you know he's putting more effort into his clothes those nights? If he's unavailable, are you, like, following him?
5: No, I'm not crazy. We FaceTime.
3: Okay.
6: Oh, that's cute.
5: So I'll see what he's wearing, you know. But he must be FaceTiming me either before or after he's into something. There has to be someone teaching him this stuff. I just don't know who.
3: Okay, so you're convinced that he's messing around with a Swiftie.
4: Oh, man.
5: Absolutely.
4: It's very unswifty-like to be a cheater.
3: All right. Well, you already told us what grocery store he's a rewards card member at, so we'll play a song, come back, and call him and pretend to be from the grocery store and say that every single month we choose one rewards member who gets a free gift from us, and it's free flowers delivered from our floral department, and we'll see if he sends those to you or to somebody else, okay?
5: Thanks, guys.
3: All right. To Catch a Cheater next.

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2: Right in the middle of today's brand new To Catch a Cheater. And if you're just joining us, Kelsey is on the phone and she thinks that her boyfriend of 11 months might be messing around. So we'll see if we can help her out. We're about to call him and pretend to be from the grocery store that he's a rewards card member at and tell him that he's this month's lucky winner of free flowers delivered from our floral department. And we'll see if he sends those to his girlfriend, Kelsey, or to somebody else. Before we do that, though, Kelsey, why do you think he's cheating again?
3: I think he's cheating because all of a sudden he's unavailable a few nights a week and he has become the biggest Swiftie after having made fun of me being a Swiftie for the last 11 months.
2: So you think that he's learning all about Taylor Swift for some new girl that he's been messing around with?
3: He has to be, and I don't know why he'd learn it for her and not me, but...
4: Oh, yeah.
2: All right, well, let's hope you're not right, and maybe there's another reason, but we're going to call him right now. Here we go.
5: Hello?
2: Hi, this is Corbel calling from Grocers. I was looking for our rewards card member named Aaron.
5: Oh, hey, that's me, yeah.
2: Hi, Aaron, please don't hang up. This is not a marketing phone call. I'm actually calling with a big congratulations. You're this month's winner. Thank you so much for your business.
5: Oh, cool. What did I win?
2: Maybe you haven't seen the signage in the store. I don't know. But anyway, every single month we choose one rewards card member who gets free flowers delivered from our floral department absolutely free. You've just won 36 long stem red roses, a box of candy or chocolate, and a card to be delivered to anybody that you want. It's a $316 value, actually. It's just our way of saying thank you very much for shopping with us.
5: Okay, cool. That's awesome. Okay. Yeah, thank you.
2: No problem. And it's very simple how it works. I can take the information down over the phone in just a few minutes if you already know who you want to send them to. And you'll get confirmations on everything before we're even done.
5: Okay, cool. Yeah. Yeah, I do know who I want to send them to. Yeah.
2: Oh, great. Then the first thing I would need would be the first and last name. And then if you want to put anything on a card. And after that, we'll get the address and that's it.
5: Okay. The name is Madison.
2: Madison, got it. Okay.
5: Yeah.
2: And
5: Madison.
2: Mm-hmm. Is there anything? Would you like to include a card?
5: Oh yeah, yeah. Can I? Let me say, Madison. For the record, I finally listened to the bridge. You were right. Don't tell anyone I said that. A.
2: Okay. Okay. Got it. The bridge. Okay, great. Got that down here. And then get to the address in just a second. But first, I'll let you know that this is actually a radio show, and it's called The Jubal Show.
4: Yeah, man. This is Nina.
6: Hi, I'm Victoria.
2: And my name is Jubal. How are you?
5: I'm good. What is this exactly then? I don't understand.
2: Segment on the show that's called To Catch a Cheater, where if you think your significant other is messing around, you see who they send flowers to. So your girlfriend, Kelsey, is actually on the phone and thought that you might be messing around with somebody.
5: No.
3: Madison from my office?
4: Oh.
5: What? Kelsey, is that you?
4: What?
3: Madison has been telling me about some guy she's been seeing for months, and it's been you this whole time.
2: No. Oh, wow.
4: Dude,
5: what? I don't know that was me. That could have been someone else.
3: Relationship.
5: What? No, I don't know that was me. I know she's dating people. We're friends. We're just talking. She might have a boyfriend.
3: What the f***, Aaron? You've been talking to her? Okay, so are you friends or are you seeing her? Are you the situationship? I didn't even know you ever spoke to her. And now you're sending her flowers?
4: I mean, that would be weird. Baby,
2: yeah, baby. Weird, Aaron.
4: Very.
5: Can I please explain myself? Please. Let me just explain, okay?
3: Should be good. Please. Okay. I would love to hear your explanation, Aaron.
5: So... you know that meeting that you had when I was waiting outside for you for almost like 3 hours and we didn't know how long it would be. And then, you know, I went and got you lunch. Remember that? It was like
3: three months ago.
5: I think it could have been like more like 2 months than a week or maybe, I don't know, but it was a while ago.
3: Are you kidding me?
5: Okay. Well, yeah, sorry. It's not important, but Madison was there. She came out and she and I started just chatting, you know, casually, and we just kind of talked that whole time that you were gone. And then she went with me to get you lunch and stuff.
4: Oh, great.
2: So you've been messing around with her coworker Madison.
5: No. We've just been hanging out. We've just been chatting, you know. I mean, we might have hung out once or twice, you know, I don't know, maybe a few times, but it's not like that, like.
3: Few times, Aaron? I know exactly how many times, because I have helped her set up all of those dates. I have helped her craft those messages to you.
5: Kels, we don't know that it was me. I mean, I told you, I was just hanging out with her. Like, she could be seeing other people. This could be other people she's talking to you about.
2: But you're hanging
5: like,
2: out with a girl that you haven't told your girlfriend that you're hanging out with her.
4: That part.
5: Yeah, because it doesn't really, it's not like a thing. It's just like, we just met casually and we talk and hang out and
3: Let me guess. She is the reason that you've been humming Taylor Swift songs under your breath. She's the reason you all of a sudden know tour trivia.
5: I told her because she knows Taylor Swift so well that she could teach me about Taylor for you so that I would know more for you. She's been my coach. She's been my Taylor coach.
2: Okay, so now she's a Taylor Swift coach.
4: Not a Taylor tutor.
5: Well, yeah.
4: Wow.
2: Got it.
5: She's like a tutor.
2: Okay.
5: I mean, I can't help it if she dropped her earrings in my car.
4: That's
5: it's not my
4: so
5: fault.
4: Dumb. We're not dumb.
3: Dropped her earrings, Aaron. No girl takes their earrings off in someone else's car. And no one tutors Taylor Swift trivia. Congratulations, Aaron.
5: Hey,
3: you
5: please,
3: have won a medal for the best lie. Seriously. Aaron, I'm done. I am done. I have been suspecting this, and now to learn that I'm the one that has been helping my friend and coworker hang out with, if you want to call it that, my boyfriend, I'm done. I am done.
5: No, baby, please.
3: Congratulations.
5: Please. No, come
3: you
5: on,
3: win each
5: baby.
3: Other. Enjoy the Taylor Swift concert, Aaron.
5: Oh, I should probably warn Madison, right?
4: What?
0: What?
4: Does Madison know Kelsey's your girlfriend?
5: No, I just feel bad.
2: She doesn't.
5: She's in a fight with her or something. I don't.
2: She doesn't. She doesn't know that. She doesn't know that Kelsey's your girlfriend.
5: I don't think so. We haven't talked
2: weird,
5: about it
2: because I thought you said that she was coaching you for Kelsey in the Taylor Swift.
4: Oh,
3: Aaron, you can just off. This is exactly what I thought. You're sitting here telling us that she doesn't know that I'm your girlfriend and that she's also helping you learn about Taylor Swift so that you can be with me? Are you f***ing serious right now? God, I'm so f***ing done with you, Aaron.
5: I should probably go, you guys.
4: Yeah, okay.
5: I gotta go.
1: Has anyone ever told you you look like Bruno Mars? 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
7: Still have that crash there. Northbound Powers at Research. Platt's backed up in Murray. Also, very heavy volume. Southbound Mark Scheffel approaching Highway 24. And on the west side, Highway 24 busy over by 31st to I-25. I'm Sean Martinez. It's traffic.
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2: Hello.
1: Hey, what's up? You have a dirty little secret?
2: Yes, I do.
1: Sweet. What is it?
2: So I used to rent a room from my friends, and they had two dogs, and they always put them to sleep on my side of the house because they didn't like letting them out at night so they could go to the bathroom. So they wouldn't force me to do it. And so I got tired of doing that. So eventually I started opening the kitchen door like in the middle of the night so the dogs would go inside the house. And like three or four times, the dogs took a in the kitchen.
1: Thank you for telling us your dirty little secret.
2: No worries, man. Love your show.
1: Yeah, you too, man. Bye.
2: Bye.
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10: A large black coffee.
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10: Large black coffee.
11: Do you mean a venti?
10: No, I mean a large.
11: He means a venti, yeah, the biggest one you got.
8: Venti is large.
10: No, venti is 20.
11: Danny.
10: Yeah. Large is large. In fact, tall is large, and grande is Spanish for large. Danny. Venti's the only one that doesn't mean large. It's also the only one that's Italian. Congratulations, you're stupid in three languages.
1: It's almost time for America's favorite trivia game, You versus Victoria. 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
12: It's so nice learning about concerts whenever we...
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1: All right, we'll play You vs. Victoria right after this. 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
2: You know what's weird about your quizzes, Katie, is that all the work is right and just the answers are wrong. I know that having a boyfriend may seem like the most important thing in the world right now, but you don't have to dumb yourself down to get guys to like you.
3: It's time for America's favorite trivia game at You Versus Victoria. Your chance to take on Victoria Ramirez in a game of trivia for somber tickets. Call us. Oh, we already have her. Let's meet today's contestant for You Versus Victoria. Kat. What's up, Kat?
4: Hello.
3: How are you?
4: I'm good.
3: Good.
4: How are you?
3: All right.
5: Nina's making fun of me, so.
3: You ready to take on Victoria?
6: Daily.
4: Oh. Yeah, I would love to.
3: All right, well, let's do it then. I'm going to send Victoria out of the studio. And while she's leaving, the game is played like this. You have 30 seconds to answer as many questions as possible. If you don't know one, just say pass, and Victoria has to beat you outright to win, okay?
4: Okay.
3: All right. She's not left yet. She's currently flipping off Nina.
7: She stopped to take a drink of her coffee.
3: Here we go. All right, Kat, your time starts now.
7: Okay. What is the name for a person who repairs and makes shoes?
4: Pass.
7: How many letters are in the English alphabet?
4: 27.
7: What was the tiny pocket on a pair of jeans originally designed to hold?
4: A key.
7: Which part of the ship is the bow?
4: The front.
7: How many points is a safety worth in football?
4: Pass.
3: All right. Got that. It'll bring Victoria back into the studio. And while she's putting her headphones on and getting ready, Kat, what do you do for work?
4: I go to school.
3: Okay, I was going to say you sounded young. When I said work, I was like, wait a second. I don't think you work. Where? What grade are you in?
4: Eighth grade.
3: All right.
5: He's like, that's
3: That's usually the age that is very good at beating Victoria. So
5: hey, why did I say that part?
3: See how this goes.
5: Seriously.
3: All right.
5: It's like the prime
6: right
5: age
6: in the
5: of
6: wheelhouse. Right in the wheelhouse.
3: Victoria, 30 seconds to answer as many questions as possible. If you don't know one, just say pass, and you have to beat Kat. All right, to win. And Kat, you can tell Victoria when to go.
5: Why?
4: Ready.
5: No.
4: Set. Go.
7: What is the name for a person who repairs and makes shoes?
5: A shoe repair.
7: How many letters?
5: Wait, aren't they called cobblers?
7: How many letters are in the English alphabet?
5: How many letters?
7: Mm-hmm.
5: 28.
7: What was the tiny pocket on a pair of jeans originally designed to hold?
5: Is it 27? I'm going to be so mad at myself if it's 27. Wait. Sorry, say it again.
7: The tiny pocket on a pair of jeans, what was it designed to hold?
5: Pennies.
7: Which part of a ship is the bow?
5: I don't know where that came from. The bottom.
7: How many points is a safety worth in football?
5: Oh, crap. A safety? Isn't that like a flag? Oh. Wait.
3: Very out of time.
6: Yeah.
3: Let's send it over to the scoreboard and see how you guys did with our scoreboard producer Freeze.
6: Thank you. Thank you for taking control of that, Jubal. Victoria had one and Kat had one.
3: Hey, Kat, that means you win. Congratulations.
4: Oh.
3: You beat Victoria.
4: Thank you.
3: The tie goes to you.
4: Thank you.
3: Yeah.
4: Thanks.
3: And you got somber tickets just for playing as well.
4: Okay. Thank you.
3: Yeah. Let's get the answers now with Nina.
7: The name for a person who repairs and makes shoes is a cobbler.
5: Huh.
7: There are 26 letters in the English alphabet.
5: Dang it.
7: The tiny pocket on a pair of jeans was originally designed to hold a pocket watch.
5: Oh, that
7: the part
5: sense.
7: Of the ship that is the bow is the front, and there are
5: I knew I should
7: the safety is worth 2 points in football.
5: Really? When does that happen?
6: Very rarely. It requires the football to go out in the end zone, the back of the other team's end
3: other
6: zone.
3: Other team's end zone. Yeah. Or somebody tackled
4: in
3: the end
4: zone.
6: And it happens very rarely.
3: Kat, thank you for playing. Have a great day.
4: Yes. Thank you.
3: Yeah, we play You Versus Victoria the same time every single weekday morning. Where if you want to play, just DM us at The Jubal Show or go to thejubalshow.com. Your phone prank happens every single hour on the 20s. Your next one is coming up right after this. And then right after that is Nina's What's Trending. It's The Jubal Show.

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1: be. I'm signaling my buddy's mom for crying out loud.
2: What in the world is going on there? You'll find out in your phone prank right after this.

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2: Hello.
3: Hi, this is Pete Eakins calling from Tesla Vehicle Security and Data Privacy. I'm trying to reach Wesley regarding an incident associated with the cabin camera in his vehicle.
2: This is Wesley. What's this about?
3: Yes. Hi, Wesley. Pete Eakins. I want to make sure you got my title there. I'm with Tesla Vehicle Security and Data Privacy.
2: I understand. Yeah. Is something up with my car?
3: Yes, I needed to call and speak to you about a little bit of an issue that we had. There's been a privacy breach in a few of our vehicles, yours being one of them. And it's an incident that's associated with the cabin camera system. So, I'm going to go ahead
2: in
3: and
2: the car. What does that mean?
3: I'm going to go ahead and guess that you've already.
2: I thought it was high security.
3: Yes. So the cabin cameras in a few of our Tesla models were hacked. And someone was able to film and record things going on inside the cabin of those Teslas. And apparently he had a date the other night. I'll just get to it. Apparently he had a date the other night.

0: Well, not apparently. I know he had a date the other night. I've seen the video. Oh, boy.
1: You've seen the video? What do you mean?
0: Well, more than 1.7 million people have seen the video now, unfortunately. And I'm so sorry to break that news to you. But yes, the cameras were hacked and somebody...
1: Are you kidding me?
0: ...put the video of you doing your thing with your date online.
1: Oh, we are so what do you mean? Like, so somebody, so I have a sex tape is what you're telling me? Somebody, all these people, 7 million people?
0: 1.7 at this point, but who knows how many can view it. Who knows what it'll get to. Unfortunately, some third party site posted it and yeah, but good news is we've blocked, we figured out the problem, the security problem. It's been blocked and that will never happen again.
1: It'll never happen again. You just told me I have a sex tape out there with a million people viewing it.
0: Yeah, and that's got to be...
1: I'm sleeping with my buddy's mom, for crying out loud.
0: Whoa, that makes it... Wow. Oh, boy. I had no idea. But, you know, good news is the video is very flattering. I will say that. I'm impressed.
1: You're impressed? Yeah. What the hell's that about, man?
0: I think it's... At least it's if it, that stuff is going to be out there, at least it's a good look. You know, I'm trying to look at that, make a lemonade out of lemon, I guess.
1: Making lemonade out of lemons. Dude, I'm going to shove a lemon up your ass. Like, I have a sex tape out there that you guys leaked. Like, what? I mean, this is bullshit.
0: I understand that that's upsetting, and we do take our privacy very seriously here at Tesla. And we didn't leak it. Somebody who hacked in was able to get the video and leak it. But we do want to make it right. And we feel horrible about this. So I am authorized to offer you 3 years of complimentary Wi-Fi in your vehicle.
1: Free Wi-Fi? I mean, that doesn't even compare to what you guys did.
0: Understand. What if we also throw in a free vehicle wrap? You can get it wrapped in any color you like.
1: No, your mother, and I'm suing... Tesla, I'm suing you guys.
0: Okay, well then I'll just let you know that this is actually Jubal from the Jubal Show doing a phone prank on you, and your buddy Rob set you up.
1: What?
0: It's a joke. He said that you were bragging the other day about how you went on a date and messed around in your back seat, and he wanted to mess with you.
1: Oh man, I was freaking out. Like I thought I was gonna have to. You know, I thought I had a sex tape floating around. Like I thought I was gonna have to tell my work, go to face my mother. Oh, man.
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6: We have crashes there. Northbound Powers near Research. Also, stall northbound Lexington between Woodman and Briargate Boulevard. And also, we've got a crash South Academy at Verde Drive. Very heavy volume on the interstate this morning from Mesa Ridge all the way up through to Fillmore. Southbound lanes busy. Briargate down to Guard of the Gods and Powers at InterQuest. I'm Sean Martinez's traffic.
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21: Give us 3 minutes and we'll give you everything you need to know for the day. It's time for Nina's What's Trending.
25: The most unexpected beef of all time may be brewing right now between a hip-hop artist and a country artist.
21: What?
25: Both of them... Well, one of them is usually a little bit confrontational while the other one isn't. So I'll tell you all about the beef coming up in just a second. But first, have you noticed while scrolling through social media, there's a particular type of pose that is trending right now? Like, if you remember, the millennials used to have, like, the teapot, like, hand on the hip. And then, of course, there was always the classic kissy face. Mm-hmm. Well, there's a new pose that's taken over, and it is the boob rest.
26: The what?
25: The boob rest.
27: I'm here for it.
25: Basically, oh, it's like, wow. If you notice, I didn't even realize it was happening. And then I started going through all these pictures. I was like, oh, shoot, that's real. Where women are just resting their hands, like, on their chest. And it's like a pose, you know, like, kind of dainty or just, like... I don't know, hand across the chest. Either way, it's like you get a little bit of boob rest.
27: Huh.
25: Isn't that funny?
27: Yeah.
25: You, Google it, then you'll see exactly what I'm talking about. And maybe you've been doing it and didn't even know that you were trending.
27: Yeah. I thought they were resting their boobs on the table in front of the camera. That's what I thought it was.
26: No.
25: That's what you were hoping that it was, you creep.
27: I've seen it. You know
25: producer
27: what I mean?
25: Freeze.
27: It's definitely come across my timeline.
25: Wow. No, it's the very dainty boob rest.
27: Gotcha.
25: And lastly, there's a beef nobody saw coming. Did you guys know that Drake did a remix of Ella Langley's Choosin' Texas?
26: I saw that. Why? It's such a good song.
25: Why don't you listen to it first? Why don't you hear it and see what you think?

0: mean, it goes on. His version of it.
1: Very slow.
2: It sounds like chopped and screwed. Yeah, it does.
0: It is very slow. Interesting. But Ella was in on it because apparently there was a video of the remix and she was in it initially. But people are saying that they think that there's a beef now because when he showed it during his live stream, she was there. They were hanging out backstage. Awesome. She was all present, which is cool because she was probably like, yeah, let's see what Drake's going to do with my song. Mm-hmm. Meanwhile, it came out again and then she was cut out of it. So I don't know if that's actual beef or if it's like some type of money situation or who knows. Honestly, who knows? I just don't know why Drake did the song. Like, I just don't think he needed to do that.
3: I think he wanted to be part of something big.
1: So 2025
3: right now
1: was when Kendrick took down Drake. In 2026 will be Ella Langley takes him out. She drops a diss track.
2: I would have so listened to that.
1: I hope so.
3: Oh my gosh, could you so imagine?
0: Yeah. He's just going to have to stay home for a while.
2: Take that L.
0: And that's what's trending.
1: All right, your first day of follow-up is coming up right after this. It's the Jubal Show. Dun,

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2: Madison is on the phone today for a first date follow-up, and she's getting ghosted by a guy named Daniel that she really likes. So in a few minutes, we'll call him and see if he'll tell us why he's ghosting her and maybe get her another date. But first, Madison, how long has it been since you heard from Daniel?
3: It's been a week.
2: A week. Okay.
3: Yeah.
4: Okay. Have you tried to reach out to him in the week?
3: I have. I texted, and so we met at the gym, and I've been hitting the gym same time we always did, and he's not been there. And I finally asked one of my girls at the desk. I was like, "Hey," and she's like, "Yeah, he's been coming in real early lately." I just don't get it. Like,
4: do you think it's to avoid you?
3: It's got to be, right? Like, and I don't understand why. Because, like, we met there, obviously, right? And he was so hot. I was like, so I did the thing. I was like, "Hey, do you know how, like, can you help me with my form?" So he came over, and we started working out together. And then he finally asked me if I wanted to go out, like, outside the gym. And I was like, yes. He went all out. It was an amazing night. Took me to this rooftop place. It was beautiful, like oyster champagne the whole night.
4: Wow.
3: Like super vibing, everything. It was just unreal. I've never had it like that with a dude before. So we moved from the table to the bar, and we're throwing back cocktails and getting handsy. And I mean, it was the night. And then we were trying to figure out, like, neither one of us wanted to leave. Mm-hmm. And he finally was like, "Hey, you want to go back to my place?" And I was I was glad he asked, because I was about to ask.
4: Okay.
3: But yeah, I'm not usually like that. But, like, oh my gosh, everything was just perfect this night. We hooked up. So that's why I'm like, what happened? I texted him. I had to leave after he fell asleep.
4: So he was super into it too. Did anything weird happen on the date, like, that would have made it awkward or would have changed anything?
3: The only thing I can think of is, like, you know, I threw my phone on the floor when we got into his bedroom, and it was kind of like on the side where he was. And after midnight, I got this, like, I got a reminder, like a calendar reminder, and it said date with Chris.
4: Okay.
3: And I was like, oh, that's not, you know, he picked it up and I know he saw it. And I was like, oh, I canceled that, you know. And then we got right back to things. And that's the only thing I can think of. Like, I've been racking my brain. I really love to see him again. Like, would I love to see him again?
2: Okay. Well, we'll try to figure it out for you then. We'll play a song, come back, and then call him and see if he'll tell us why he's ghosting you and maybe get you another date, okay?
3: Thank you, guys.
2: Yep. Get your first date follow-up next. It's the Jubal.

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2: Right in the middle of today's first date follow-up, if you're just joining us, Madison is on the phone and she's getting ghosted by a guy named Daniel. So we're about to call him and see if he'll tell us why he's ghosting her and maybe get her another date. But before we do that, Madison, why don't you refresh our memory on your date?
3: Yeah, Daniel, I met at the gym. We were like getting along super well. He planned this like amazing night for us, oyster champagne. We hooked up multiple times, sent him a hot text after I left, and I haven't heard from him since.
2: Okay. Oh. You ready for us to call him?
3: I am.
2: All right, here we go.
4: Hello.
2: Hi, may I speak to Daniel, please?
4: This is him.
2: Hey, Daniel, how are you? My name is Jubal. I'm calling from a radio show. It's called The Jubal Show.
5: 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I'm Nina, also on the show.
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4: I've heard of you guys, I think, a couple times, but yeah, I don't listen to you all the time.
2: Okay. I'm calling you today because one of our listeners actually emailed us about you.
4: Okay.
2: So we do a segment on the show. It's called The First Date Follow-Up. That's where if you go out on a date with somebody and then you ghost them, that person can email us to call you and ask why you're ghosting them.
4: All right.
2: So we got an email about you from somebody.
4: That's pretty weird.
2: Are you ghosting anybody?
4: I don't know what classifies as ghosting, but is her name Madison by chance?
2: Yes, it is.
4: Mm-hmm. Well, that's hilarious. She'd be calling you guys.
5: What?
2: Okay, why?
4: She's a cheater, to say the least.
2: Oh,
5: what?
4: Yeah, she was over at my house. Her little phone dinged off, and it said date with Chris or whatever. She told me it was some other guy she was dating, and she was going to cancel it or something like that. And when she left, I went on her social media accounts and looked up if she was seeing somebody. Yeah, she's married to a dude named Chris.
5: What?
4: So that date, yeah, that was with her husband. She's married. Oh. I'm not really about that kind of thing, so I don't know why she's calling you guys. That's kind of hilarious.
2: Okay. Yeah, I mean, I guess that would be reason to ghost somebody if you find out they're married.
5: Yeah, unless she's in an open relationship.
6: Oh.
2: Oh, that.
4: Well, you would tell me about that, right? Shouldn't I be aware of that so I'm not this side piece? Look, I've been cheated on before. I'm not really about that kind of life. I don't like women who cheat on their men. And yeah, that's kind of where I'm at on the whole situation. She should have told me. If I'm some kind of like weird piece in their, triangle relationship, I should have been aware of that.
2: Okay. Well, fair. Thanks for telling us. I'll also tell you that Madison is on the phone and wants to talk to you. She's been listening.
4: Okay.
3: Why would you go on my social media and dig? Everything
4: That's
3: was
4: a weird
3: great.
4: Question to ask. You're being pretty sloppy about the whole thing. Like, you're lucky I didn't just text message Chris and just let him know what the hell's going on or send him a message on whatever. That's pretty sloppy on your part. You know what I mean? You didn't even tell me what was going on. I should have probably known, right?
3: Why are you bringing Chris into this? He doesn't need to know any of this.
2: Like, oh, so
3: this
2: you are married.
6: You are cheating.
3: I'm not cheating. Mm-hmm. I'm enjoying my life. Like, why? Tell me you didn't have an amazing night.
4: That is completely not the damn point. Does your husband know you're out here banging other dudes?
3: Why does that matter? Like, it's not about me and him. This is about you and me.
4: Well, when you're seeing somebody, you care about their integrity and their willingness to just turn around and screw on somebody is a completely that shows who they are on the inside. You know what I'm saying? So yeah, that's why. That's why it's important.
3: Dude, you're getting so deep. Like, I'm not trying to, like, have you pay my bills. I just want to hook up. Like, that, I thought that's
4: yeah,
3: what we were doing.
4: There's another guy on the end of this, and I've been that other guy before, and I don't want to hurt somebody like that. And if I'm participating in it, then I'm equally a part of it, and I'm not going to do that. That's what I'm trying to say.
3: How's he gonna hurt if he doesn't know?
5: Madison,
3: has
5: wow.
3: Nothing to do with this. Like, this is an A-B situation, not like.
2: I'll ask the question, Daniel. Would you like to go out with Madison again on another date? We'll pay for it.
4: No, I think she's nuts. Absolutely not. We're good. We hung out together one time, did a few squats. That's it. Let's call it. We're good. That's it.
2: Sorry, Madison. You don't get another date there.
3: I guess at least now I know.
5: Stay with your husband, true, Madison. Yeah.
3: But like, can we still like work out together?
4: No. Are you nuts?
0: Has anyone ever told you look like Bruno Mars? Because we're hosting a Bruno Mars look-alike contest this Friday at Lebowski's Tap Room East. And the winner will see him at Falcon Stadium. Plus, one lucky person who shows up will be randomly selected to win tickets, whether they look like Bruno Mars or not. You know what to do. That's this Friday from 4 to 6 in Lebowski's Tap Room East. 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
7: We have crashes there. Northbound Powers near Research. Also, stall northbound Lexington between Woodman and Briargate Boulevard. And also, we've got a crash South Academy at Verde Drive. Very heavy volume on the interstate this morning from Mesa Ridge all the way up through to Fillmore. Southbound lanes busy. Briargate down to Guard of the Gods and Powers at InterQuest. I'm Sean Martinez's traffic.
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35: Increasing sunshine this morning, but clouds will return this afternoon with a few isolated showers and storms, especially later into the afternoon and evening. Slightly warmer temperatures, highs in the mid to upper 70s. With the KKTV 11 Alert Weather, I'm meteorologist Kevin Bloomberg.
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2: It's almost time for your dirty little secret. 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
19: Ooh. Oh, whoa.
2: It sounds weirder than it is, yep. But trust me, you're going to want to listen to the dirty little secret right after this. It's the Jubal.

0: 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Hello?
1: Hey, hi, this is Katie.
0: Hi, you have a dirty little secret?
1: I do.
0: Sweet, what is it?
1: Yeah, well, recently I found out that my dad was cheating on my mom.
2: Oh,
1: and I was pretty pissed. Yeah.
2: Yeah.
1: So I lashed out. There's been some incidents in the neighborhood lately. Some kids have just been doing some stupid stuff, like stealing stuff and, like, you know, just vandalism and stuff. But, you know, it's kids. So I snuck out in the middle of the night and I slashed my dad's back tires.
0: Oh.
2: Oh.
3: Dang.
2: Dang.
1: Yeah, but it's turned out not to really be the justice that I wanted because, like, our family got together since then, like, a few days ago, and it turns out that my parents have an open relationship and he wasn't technically cheating on my mom.
0: Oh.
1: And so there, yeah, and the tires are still slashed. So, yeah.
0: All right. Well, thank you for telling us your dirty little secret.
2: So many layers.
1: Yeah.
0: Have a good one.
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2: What do you find sexy when it comes to dating?
3: Ooh.
2: Maybe your thing is somebody tall. Maybe you like someone who wears glasses. Ooh. Maybe you're looking for a loner who stays up all night performing telenovelas with his sock puppets.
3: Oh my gosh,
2: he's complicated, and so is Señor Soco. 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
3: Ay.
2: Señor Soco, sábado a las 6:30, solo para Univision.
3: Wow,
2: anyway,
3: that's pretty good.
4: I don't know what just happened, but that was amazing.
2: Enough about my dreams of producing sock puppet telenovelas. There's a new trend exposing the traits that everybody thinks they want in a partner, until they experience that horrifying reality. And one of these might explain why your type keeps ruining your life. We'll tell you what the number one trait you thought was sexy until you dated one is right after this. It's the Jubal Show.

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2: What is the trait that you thought was sexy until you dated somebody who had the trait? Text us 41061. Call us 888-343-1061 because there's a trend going viral right now of people sharing the trait that they thought was sexy until they dated somebody who had the trait. We'll tell you what the number one answer is in just a second, but let's go over some of the other ones. The hyper-intellectual academic debater. Somebody thought that that was a super sexy trait. Because if you think about it, they're brilliant. You'll have deep late-night conversations about philosophy, literature, and the human condition. But I guess the reality of that is they're a contrarian nightmare. They'll argue with you just to prove they can. And if you say, wow, that's a beautiful day outside, they'll respond with, well, it depends on your definition of beauty and whether you're ignoring the underlying socioeconomic crisis of global warming right now. If you just want to comment on the sun, go ahead. And I think that's rather pedestrian.
3: It's so funny because me and one of my other friends were like, yeah, we're totally sapiosexual. And sapiosexual means you're very attracted to a big brain, a very intelligent person. And then, like, yeah, during the pandemic, I was dating one. And it was that type of a conversation all the time. So imagine talking about the world underneath of, like, a pandemic and then trying to have an argument while keeping it sexy. This was fun at first, but shut up now.
4: I gotta go.
2: I've had people complain about me being similar to that in relationships, just most of the time. I'd rather talk about deep things all the time. And I've had people complain that it's like, not everything has to be deep. You know,
4: it goes too deep.
2: We just watch something. We don't have to get into like a deep conversation about this. Like sometimes just shut up, basically. So right. I've learned to tone it down a bit.
4: That sucks though.
2: It's fine. I like having the deep conversations with myself and my sock puppets. And the occasional one with my partner, you know, and they're up for it.
4: Right. Are you good for a deep one right now?
2: Or I need to go upstairs with my sock puppets. What is a trait that you thought was really sexy until you dated somebody who had the trait? We'll tell you what the number one answer for people is in just a second. But the passionate starving artist, that's a trait that people think is super sexy until they date somebody who is one. They say you're their muse. They'll write poetry about you, paint you, and love you with fiery, chaotic intensity. But the reality is their chaos isn't romantic. It's just stressful. emotional breakdowns over formatting font choices.
4: Oh.
2: And you become less of a muse and more of an unpaid administrative assistant proofreading their grants and driving them to gigs at 2 in the morning while they complain about the world.
4: Yeah.
1: Wow.
4: Artists can be very intense. You think it's all romantic and sweet, and then you can get really, really, really intense.
2: Yeah.
3: Well, it's fun when until you start being support, like you're trying to be supportive, and then they get mad at you for being supportive because they want to be the tortured artist in that moment. And it's just like, I don't know what to do right now. Do I hype you? Do I leave? What do I do?
2: What traits does somebody have that you think is super sexy until you actually date one? We're going over a list of responses right now because it's a trend going viral online. We'll tell you what number one is in just a second. But the ultimate fitness obsessed gym rat is also somebody that says sounds great until you're actually with one. The fantasy is that they look incredible, they have endless discipline, and they inspire you to live a healthier life.
1: Yeah.
2: The reality is their entire personality is just macro tracking. Yep. You can never spontaneously go out for ice cream. Your kitchen counter is permanently covered in empty shaker bottles and white powder. It looks like something illegal, but it's just creatine. Every day, night is dictated by leg day, and you have to listen to a 20-minute lecture on a form if you pick up something heavy wrong.
4: Yeah, it sounds like a nightmare.
3: I've done that way too many times. Don't forget when they set the alarm for the middle of the night to get up and get their protein.
4: Mm-hmm. Yeah. Like, in the middle of the night?
3: Yep. He would get up and get his protein. It was yogurt and peanut butter. Mm-hmm.
4: And then go right back to bed?
3: Yep.
2: I used to do that too. I used to set alarms in the middle of the night to eat as well.
4: Wow.
5: But like it's the middle of the night. What is that doing?
2: You still got to keep eating.
3: You're a machine.
2: Keep your metabolism going. Keep your protein.
4: But isn't sleep important? Isn't REM important?
2: You'll get back to it. What are some traits that people think are super sexy until they actually date somebody who has the trait? The brutally honest, no-nonsense truth teller. The fantasy on that is that they're refreshing, no mind games, no fake politeness. They tell it like it is, and they keep everybody grounded. The reality, if you date them, is they have absolutely no filter. You live in constant terror of bringing them around your parents or your boss. Within 5 minutes of meeting your childhood best friend, they will calmly explain why your friend's business idea is a mathematical failure and you shouldn't do it. Yeah, sometimes a little too honest.
4: Right.
3: Oh. I think I have a little hint of that.
4: Yourself?
3: Yeah, me.
5: But then it's like covered up with like, I'm just being honest, but it's like,
4: And rude.
5: You could have not said that part. You could have kept it to yourself.
3: It's a commitment. commitment I made to myself. I'm going to be honest with people.
2: And what is it, the number one trait that people say sounds great until you date somebody who has a trait? The mysterious brooding lone wolf. The fantasy they're deep, quiet, and look incredibly cool staring out a rainy window listening to any music. And they're a puzzle that you can't wait to solve. The reality is they don't talk, and trying to get them to choose a restaurant feels like interrogating a captured spy. Oh. You realize mysterious is just a cover for having zero communication skills.

Tap Room East, and the winner will see him at Falcon Stadium. 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
4: 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And today I call a guy whose girlfriend set him up because he's watching her cat for the first time.
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4: And he took it to get groomed for when she gets back as a surprise. 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
3: Hello?
4: Hi, this is Pete Eakins calling from Pet Spa. I was looking for Craig.
3: Yeah, this is him.
4: Hey, Craig, your cat Twinkles is all shaved and ready to be picked up.
3: Wait, what?
4: Yep, we're all done. Doesn't take that long. I know you just dropped her off a little bit ago, but it doesn't take that long to shave a cat, you know? So we've got her all trimmed up and she is ready to go.
3: You shaved the cat? That's my girlfriend's cat.
4: Yes, we should.
3: It was supposed to be a grooming. Oh my God.
4: You sound, like something might be wrong.
3: You weren't supposed to shave Twinkle. My girlfriend's going to kill me. I was watching the cat. She went out of town for me. Oh my, this is.
4: I'm just so confused right now. So you wouldn't want another service from us? Is that what you're saying?
3: You were supposed to groom Twinkle, not shave Twinkle. Dude.
4: Okay, so my paperwork here says we're shaving the cat and painting its nails.
3: No, dude, you don't understand. Listen, my girlfriend went out of town, and I was watching Twinkle. So I brought the cat in to get nice and groomed so he looked beautiful when she gets home. Not shame! Okay. He's going to break up with me!
4: Oh, boy. Okay, so it seems like we have an issue here. So what I'm picking up from you is that you did not want Twinkle shaved the hair. Oh,
3: no.
4: Okay, I do feel bad that this happened. How can we make this better for you?
3: I don't know, right? I don't know. This is the worst thing that could have happened to me.
4: I do have a couple suggestions that might help.
3: What?
4: So we did have another cat in here who shed a lot, and we can perhaps glue that hair onto Twinkle, your cat. No promises on that.
3: Are you serious right now?
4: Well, yes. I have never done this before, but I'm thinking we could maybe do that.
3: You guys are such freaking idiots. How many cats do you actually shave? This is ridiculous.
4: Yeah, this is the first one. We thought it was kind of an odd request. That's why it only took a few minutes.
3: Why wouldn't you ask me if that's what I really wanted? If it's the first one, you guys are so irresponsible.
4: What about, okay, here's another idea for you. So we do have another cat in here who looks similar to Twinkle. Well, looked similar to Twinkle before we, took the clippers to her. She's very skinny, by the way, and underneath all that hair. I don't know if you know that or not.
3: No, I don't give a about that.
4: Okay, anyway, we do have a cat that looks similar. I could maybe have you borrow that cat.
3: My girlfriend will know, dude. She's going to be like, that's not Twinkle.
4: I do have something that I think could make this better. For you. I'm so sorry about this.
3: I don't think anything can make this better.
4: Well, we will obviously only charge you half for this appointment. You won't pay full price.
3: No, I'm not paying anything. I didn't tell you to shave the cat.
4: Okay. Well, we can also supply you with a plane ticket, a one-way ticket somewhere. So you could go out of town before she gets back, and then she'll never know. And then you could be gone for a few months until the cat's hair grows back, and then bring the cat back. And
3: okay,
4: then
3: I'm coming down there to pick up Twinkle right now, and I'm not paying one I dropped off Twinkle to get groomed. And you guys shaved the cat? You're a moron. Okay.
4: Well, then I'll also let you know that this is actually Jubal from the Jubal Show doing a phone prank on you. And your girlfriend Carrie set you up.
3: Oh, my God.
4: It's a joke.
3: Oh, my God. I was trying to figure out how I was going to explain to my girlfriend why her cat was shaved.
5: Come on, baby.
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9: Increasing sunshine this morning, but clouds will return this afternoon with a few isolated showers and storms, especially later into the afternoon and evening. Slightly warmer temperatures, highs in the mid to upper 70s. With the KKTV 11 Alert Weather, I'm meteorologist Kevin Bloomberg.
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25: Increasing sunshine this morning, but clouds will return this afternoon with a few isolated showers and storms, especially later into the afternoon and evening. Slightly warmer temperatures, highs in the mid to upper 70s. With the KKTV 11 Alert Weather, I'm meteorologist Kevin Bloomberg.
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Bruno Mars. You want to see him perform that at Falcon Stadium this weekend? Oh, he's also up for Artist of the Year with the VMAs. Got your last chance to win sold-out tickets. It's Dallas Jade. Want to see your face? 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Bruno Mars Lookalike Contest. 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

0: has anyone ever told you you look like Bruno Mars? 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

Lainey ticket. She's going to be at Magical Red Rocks. You're going to be there. We'll be at Castle Rock Outlets on Saturday. Come through, win. 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

Heartbreak, 23rd week at number one on the Hot 100. And you could be seeing her. Choosin Red Rocks, it's Dallas Shade. We're giving out the tickets Saturday, 11 to 1. 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
22: Increasing sunshine this morning, but clouds will return this afternoon with a few isolated showers and storms, especially later into the afternoon.

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2: 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So I'm just wondering, like, how are you feeling about it? 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

0: anyone ever told you you look like Bruno Mars? 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

0: let's dive into my DMs, shall we? This one comes from Kevin in the 719. Pardon me if this offends you, Princess Dallas Jade. 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
3: Push the tempo.
4: Got a crash power southbound after Bradley, slowing it down. And that earlier crash, Voyager Parkway east of Cypress Semi Drive, may still have it slow through there. Everything else, just time of day volume. Nothing really out of the ordinary. We'll keep you updated. I'm Coyote. That's traffic.
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24: Increasing sunshine this morning, but clouds will return this afternoon with a few isolated showers and storms, especially later into the afternoon and evening. Slightly warmer temperatures, highs in the mid to upper 70s. With the KKTV 11 Alert Weather, I'm meteorologist Kevin Bloomberg.
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it's almost that time. Bruno Mars is going to be touching down at Falcon Stadium this weekend. Dallas Jade, can't wait to see her face. And we have your last shot to win those sold-out Bruno tickets. 98.9 Magic FM, Friday, 4 to 6, Lebowski's Bruno Mars look-alike.

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1: Has anyone ever told you you look like Bruno Mars? 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
2: 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At 10, Olivia Rodrigo wrote this fan fiction about Harry Styles. Love it. Here's Stupid Song.

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24: Increasing cloud cover and the chance for a few showers and storms. Best chance will be around dinner time and then dry again into the evening hours. Slightly warmer temperatures in the mid to upper 70s. With the KKTV 11 Alert Weather, I'm meteorologist Evan Bloomberg.
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Paula. She's in Colorado, and you're going to be at that show at Magical Red Rocks on my birthday, October 7th. Stylish Dade. We're getting you the tickets, love. Come through. 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
2: It's happening. The VMA is going down Sunday, and I'm trying to figure out where to get takeout from. But let's see. Oh, Cat's Eye got 2 nods. Ari and Sabrina tied with 7. Taylor in at 9 nods. Here's Animal, Cat's Eye on now.

0: Has anyone ever told you you look like Bruno Mars? Because we're hosting a Bruno Mars look-alike contest this Friday at Lebowski's Tap Room East. And the winner will see him at Falcon Stadium. 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You know what to do. 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

weekend. Of course it is, because Bruno Mars is touching down at Falcon Stadium, and we've got your sold-out tickets, your last shot to get it. It's Dallas Dade. We'll be at Lebowski's on Friday for the Bruno Lookalike Contest, 4 to 6. 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
24: Increasing cloud cover and the chance for a few showers and storms. Best chance will be around dinner time and then dry again into the evening hours. Slightly warmer temperatures in the mid to upper 70s. With the KKTV 11 Alert Weather, I'm meteorologist Kevin Bloomberg.
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give it up to Ella Langley. Historic 23rd week at number one on the Hot 100 with this song, Choosing Texas. She's Choosing Colorado. Going to be at Red Rocks October 7th, my birthday. Stylish date. And we've got your shot to win the tickets Saturday. We're going to be at Castle Rock Outlets 11 to 1. 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

0: Bellscream Haunted House with the sweet deal of the week. 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
20: Increasing cloud cover and the chance for a few showers and storms. Best chance will be around dinner time and then dry again into the evening hours. Slightly warmer temperatures in the mid to upper 70s. With the KKTV 11 Alert Weather, I'm meteorologist Kevin Bloomberg.
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We knew something big was coming, and we finally got it. A new single dropping Thursday night, 10 p.m. Patient Zero. It is produced by Max Martin. That's the only thing we know so far. It's 98.9 Magic.

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2: Heavy traffic all around Union northbound at Constitution because of that crash there. No other stalls or accidents at least reported, but we are building heavier volume through town. Just time of day stuff. Nothing really out of the ordinary other than that. We'll keep you updated. I'm Coyote. That's traffic.
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If you're looking to do some leaf peeping this weekend, Guanella Pass was beautiful a few days ago, but it might have been past peak by next weekend. So, you know, go check it out. Maybe just take a day off work and just go do the Abyss Trail tomorrow. Look that

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2: Love this one from Tame Impala. It's the follow-up single to Dracula. It's called Loser. This is your daily reminder that you're not a loser, because this was even Spider-Man's theme song in Brand New Day. And he's not a loser.

love with Colorado as the leaves are changing color. Head to Red Rocks to see Ella Langley. We're going to make it happen. Yes, your chance to win these tickets this Saturday, 11 to 1, at the Outlets at Castle Rock. We'll see you there. Me not working hard. Yeah, right. Picture that with a Kodak. Or better yet, go to Times Square.

It felt like Ed Sheeran said all the right things for his first show back since the Macklemore debacle. And he said all the right things, and like he's going through it, and mad respect for that.

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We want you to be next to us at Lebowski's Taproom East, and we want you to look like Bruno Mars. We're doing a look-alike contest. And there are so many different eras of Bruno Mars. The doo-wop and hooligans era, the 24K magic era, the Silk Sonic era, and the romantic era. And they all have a different outfit, a different vibe. So which Bruno Mars are you going to be this Friday, Lebowski's Taproom East? We're there from 4 to 6. All right, details for the look-alike contest that gets you Bruno Mars tickets at 989 Magic FM.

Patient Zero, the name of the new Taylor Swift single that is dropping in 52 hours and 20 minutes. Not that we're counting down or anything. We are Colorado's number one Taylor Swift station, 98.9 Magic FM.

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2: Let me catch you up on the tee. Sydney Sweeney did a commercial fully nude with sports balls. And a lot of female athletes were mad at that. So then Sydney Sweeney got mad and posted the ESPN body issue where athletes pose nude. And then women did not like that she posted that, so then they started making fun of her with TikToks. The TikTok song they use, this one from Dua Lipa. It's Training Season.

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1: Got that crash on Woodman Road westbound between Mark Scheffel and Black Forest Road slowing it down. While we have no other stalls or accidents reported, we are building heavy volume around town. Time of day stuff, it doesn't matter where you are. Slowest areas will be the construction zones. I'm Coyote, that's traffic.
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little city grow. Did you know the Springs has 10 different rooftop bars? Yeah, so after work, if you're feeling yourself, go get a drinky drink and feel fancy at a rooftop bar. There's a bunch downtown, Lumen 8, Rise, there's a few in OCC, and there's a few up north, like even the View House off Woodman has a great view of the mountains.

0: Has anyone ever told you you look like Bruno Mars? Because we're hosting a Bruno Mars look-alike contest this Friday at Lebowski's Tap Room East. 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
2: Got a crash fountain eastbound at Academy Park Loop. Garden of the Gods westbound at Mark Dabbling. The right turn lane is blocked. Highway 24 eastbound at 8th Street and Limit Street. That crash I-25 southbound approaching Uinta is really bunching it up. So is that crash Platt westbound at Murray. And crashes Murray at Palmer Park Boulevard and Palmer Park Boulevard eastbound at Powers at Peterson.
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24: Increasing cloud cover and the chance for a few showers and storms. Best chance will be around dinner time and then dry again into the evening hours. Slightly warmer temperatures in the mid to upper 70s.

Langley's gonna fall in love with Colorado when she's here in a few weeks. A fall in Colorado, she'll see all the colors and all the leaves changing. She's just gonna fall in love with us. Yeah. We have tickets to that Red Rock show, by the way. You could be going and seeing Ella Langley for free. 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
4: Got a crash fountain eastbound at Academy Park Loop. Garden of the Gods westbound at Mark Dabbling. The right turn lane is blocked. Highway 24 eastbound at 8th Street and Limit Street. That crash I-25 southbound approaching Uinta is really bunching it up. So is that crash Platte westbound at Murray. And crashes Murray at Palmer Park Boulevard and Palmer Park Boulevard eastbound at Powers at Peterson.
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2: 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That sounded so weird. But seriously, first day of fall, what is your favorite Colorado Springs fall tradition? Is it leaf peeping? Is it going to the Venetucci Farm Pumpkin Fest? Or the Emma Crawford Coffin Races?